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4: Well, hello there, 1980s. Yeah, look at the clock, 8 o'clock, and that brings us to the nighttime edition of the 80s at 8, the whole hour dedicated to it. And we would love to hear your requests as well. Leave them using that open mic feature of the River app, and we'll try to drop them in as we can. All this week, Axel got your hookup to see Def Leppard. Yes, the boys made the announcement just days ago. 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

Is it a sign of world peace is possible because Lindsey Buckingham and Stevie Nicks are on regular speaking terms again? After all these years, after all the blood, I mean, if Stevie Nicks could forgive him, could I? No. Never too much evil for me. I'm not there. It is the 80s at 8 on 97.1 The River, Atlanta's classic hits. Bryan Adams dropped a brand new song, and it's kind of got a country feel to it. I posted on social so you can check it out. We'll go back to his pop records. Somebody's on the 80s at 8.

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Mr. Mister with Broken Wings, and artists like Kenny Loggins, Michael Jackson, Rick Springfield, a ton of other. Those are just some of the artists that the members of Mr. Mister worked with before they decided to form their own band. So they got a good resume there. We're doing the 80s at 8 on 97.1 The River, Atlanta's classic hits. Headed for Venus, right? Skipping the moon, bypassing Mars, going straight to Venus, where the average temperature is about 800 degrees. I would still be cold. And there's zero water. That's where you bring the bourbon. That's going to be a fun planet to terraform, right? Europe's part of the 80s at 8.

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0: 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Deborah with you, and AXA got your hookup for tickets Wednesday morning after 7 a.m., right around 7:20, I'll say. 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He's sending you to see Def Leppard, the Sheffield Boys, back on the road hitting State Farm Arena June 17th. That is going to be a fun summer show, and they've got some great guests opening up too. 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
12: 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Weather.
13: It will be clear and dry with a low of 61 degrees. So nice night for Wednesday. Going to see sunny skies and still warm, high up to 84 degrees.

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How many Oreo cookies are sold around the world every single day? 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

0: Trivia question for the night. 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That answer, 164 million. It's Atlanta's Classic Hits, 97.1 The River. I am Deborah, and if you're looking for a good scare, Universal Orlando got some of the best haunted houses out there. 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

0: Tomorrow, some of us will wake up and it will be our last day on this earth. It will be unexpected and without warning. 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

the very first single Eddie Money dropped after leaving the New York City Police. Yeah, he just missed that top 10, peaking at number 11. 97 won the river, Atlanta's classic hits, Baby Hold On.

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Not David Gilmour on vocals. Not Roger Waters on vocals. That was their pal Roy Harper that was just recording down the hallway. So when you think of the lyrics and the song asks, oh, by the way, which one's Pink? Maybe it was Roy all along. Have a cigar. Pink Floyd's on Atlanta's classic hits, 97.1 The River.

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Because even without construction, oh, 285, you're such a chore. 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

0: 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My name is Deborah. Yacht Rock Review, bringing the Christmas spirit to the Roxy this December 19th. Holiday favorites mix in with those smooth jam feels. 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You know what they do. Wear your festive clothing. 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
12: 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I said, "Jeannie, I got my IUD replaced."
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2: 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I just hung it on there like as

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Hey, I know that band. Def Leppard and Goo Goo Dolls coming next summer. Axel Lowe checking in. I've got your free tickets at 7:20. We'll play Reverse the River again this morning, 7:20. Thanks for starting your Wednesday with us. 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

Well, I hope you didn't forget about them. Simple Minds, 45 years later, they've got a new album coming out in January. 97.1 The River, Atlanta's classic hits. Axel Lowe here. Hey, how are you starting your Wednesday morning? I'm looking for that first caller of the day, 404-738-9797. Probably not going to be as exciting as it was yesterday morning around this time with that big flash of light in the sky, SpaceX Falcon 9. Either way, I want to hear from you. First caller of the day, call now. Guns N' Roses, 97.1 The River.

0: Billy Idol. 97.1 The River, Atlanta's Classic Hits. Axl Lowe here. Def Leppard. I'm thinking the Def Leppard tickets. Is Led Zeppelin getting soft in their later years? Led Zeppelin just agreed to something pretty special and unique. They never used to do this. Tell you about that in your classic rock news in just a few. Right now, our first caller of the day, 404-738-9797.
1: It's time for the first caller of the day, our early morning club.
0: Yeah, that's right. It's time for the special club. You know, less than 30% of the population gets up before 6 o'clock in the morning. Most people around Atlanta are sleeping right now, except for you and me and Lisa from Cleveland, Georgia. Lisa, what are you doing up so early?
2: I'm going to work.
0: What do you do?
2: I work at Quality Foods in Cornelia, Georgia.
0: Is this a big warehouse or a store?
2: It's a grocery store.
0: How have I not heard of Quality Foods? It sounds like they've got quality stuff.
2: Yes, they got some good meat. Real fresh.
0: What's a ribeye cost a pound?
2: I think it's like $15.99 a pound.
0: Wow.
2: We had it on sale last week for $8.99 a pound.
0: Get out of here.
2: Yes.
0: And you know what's funny? That's like 2020 prices. All of a sudden, in the last couple of years, buying a steak went from like $10 a pound to it's like $21 a pound now.
2: Everything has went up. It's ridiculous.
0: I live in a townhome community, and I'm thinking about buying my own cow to raise in the backyard.
2: I live out in the country.
0: Yeah, you do. So what do you do for fun out there in Cleveland?
2: Take care of my dog and my boyfriend.
0: All right, there you go. What's the dog's name? We don't care about the boyfriend. What's the dog's name?
2: Coulter. He's a cockapoo.
0: Coulter the cockapoo.
2: Yeah, he's my baby.
0: All right, Lisa. Well, I appreciate you taking the time out to call us. Def Leppard tickets at 7:20. And thanks for starting your day with the river.
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thought this was pretty interesting. 97.1 The River, Atlanta's classic hits. Tony Iommi's last words to Ozzy Osbourne and why Ozzy took him so literally. Tell you about that in your classic rock news right after Twisted Sister on The River. I wanna-

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1: What is the last thing that Tony Iommi said to Ozzy Osbourne, and why did Ozzy take him so literally? Get to that in just a second. Hey, Led Zeppelin did something really unusual. They've licensed their iconic song Stairway to Heaven for the trailer of the upcoming Narnia movie, The Magician's Nephew. This marks a departure from the band's usual reluctance to allow their music in Hollywood productions. The trailer features a heavily remixed version of the song with Robert Plant's vocals and Jimmy Page's guitar solo taking center stage. I guess the director, Greta Gerwig, reached out to Led Zeppelin to use the song because of its thematic relevance to the film's narrative. And if you know the Narnia movies, you know how this ties in perfectly. Check out a couple seconds of this trailer.
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0: It's everywhere.
1: Yeah, pretty cool. I love that Led Zeppelin's finally letting that music be in other places. New Narnia movie out February 12, 2027. All right, really quick. Tony Iommi's last words to Ozzy Osbourne the day before Ozzy passed was, "Get some rest, my friend." Thanks a lot, Tony. He took you literally. And then the next day,

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1: Heading up through Sandy Springs, got a straight shot now on Georgia 400. I'm seeing slowdowns here, just trying to make the transition off of the Stone Mountain Freeway westbound to go north onto 285. Just expect a little bit of delay there, brake tapping on that ramp. 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I'm Woody with 97.1 The River Traffic.
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0: And I came back that afternoon, and Jenny saw me walk in, and she grabbed her chest and said, "Oh my gosh, Lynn, how are you walking?" She said, "Maggie said you had surgery today." I said, "Jenny, I got my IUD replaced."
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8: Wish we had another amazing launch and light show like yesterday, but nope. No SpaceX, just clear skies and a beautiful day. Going to be 85 and sunny today, mid-80s and sunny through Friday, and then upper 60s and sunny for the weekend. Perfect. Axel with the Stones, 97.1, The River.

0: 97.1 The River, Atlanta's Classic Hits. Axel Lowe here. Thanks for starting a Wednesday morning with us. Reverse the River. We're going to play Reverse the River. Your chance to win my Def Leppard tickets coming up at 7:20. 404-738-9797. That's my number. Cody from the West Side. What's going on?
1: Hey, yeah, I know yesterday I figured your phone started blowing up when everybody started calling about that light in the sky.
0: Did you see it?
1: Yeah, man, I was getting ready to get on the loader to start loading my truck yesterday morning, and I happened to see it, and I thought, what in the world? You know, and then I got thinking, well, maybe it was a meteor. Well, they figured out what it was.
0: It was SpaceX Falcon 9.
1: No, it was a squatted Tahoe going up I-95 North.
0: A squatted Tahoe going up I-95 North. Why are the kids taking the backs of those trucks and lowering them? It just looks stupid.
1: Man, I'm a Gen X kid, you know, and I had a big jacked up four-wheel drive back in the day.
0: Yeah, that's fine, and I'm not trying to be subjective. A jacked up truck looks good. Lowering the back of your truck doesn't. It's like the people that lower their pants, wear those mid-thigh, your underwear's hanging out. That's not a good look.
1: I don't know what these kids are thinking either.
0: Me neither, but I'm starting to sound old. But really, seriously, those two looks bad looks. All right, Cody, I got to go. I got to do traffic. Have a great rest of your Wednesday.
1: All right, brother. You too, man.
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3: Good morning. A crash reported over on Turner Hill and I-20. We're seeing the delays here in the area, so a little bit of caution needed. Police are on the scene. Crash on the right shoulder at 85 South just before you get to Beaver Ruin, and we're still seeing the slowdowns making the transition from the Stone Mountain Freeway westbound to go northbound on 285. 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

Kenny Wayne Shepherd, 97.1 The River, Atlanta's Classic Hits. Kenny Wayne Shepherd married Mel Gibson's oldest daughter, Hannah Gibson. They've been married for 20 plus years now, and they cranked out some kids, six kids. And I saw them post a couple of weeks ago, they dropped off their oldest kid at college. First kid in college, Notre Dame University. Kenny Wayne, probably now a Fighting Irish fan. Here comes Tom Petty, the Gator fan. 97.1 The River.

0: I can't believe it. Aerosmith, two shows at the Hollywood Bowl. 97.1 The River, Atlanta's classic hits. I'm Axel, and I'm going to miss it. I'm going to see Mickey Mouse instead of Steven Tyler, and it's not my choosing. About 6 months ago, my wife and daughter decided to run the Disney Half Marathon, and that's coming up next week. So my wife booked the whole, like, 4 or 5 days around it. And good for them. That's an amazing thing to do, a half marathon. They're going to run through the parks. They're going to have a blast. I'm going to play golf. Everybody's going to be happy. But this has been on the books for, like, 6 months. And then all of a sudden, Aerosmith said, hey, we're back. We're playing two shows, October 29th, November 1st, the Hollywood Bowl. Heart's going to be there. Guns N' Roses is going to be there. All of our rock and roll friends are going to be there. Billy Idol, Steve Stevens, the Black Crowes. The list goes on and on. And I go, yeah, but that's like 4 days after I get back from Disney with my family. I can't turn around to my boss and go, hey, by the way, I need another bunch of days off to fly out to LA to see Aerosmith. I'm not even going to ask. I think they're getting sick of me around here. So I'll just cross my fingers and hope for a pay-per-view. You know, Steven Tyler and I are like besties. This was from a couple of years ago.
1: Axel, here I am riding in this big, black, beautiful limousine. And I hear a guy named Axel and Joey Kramer talking about me and my ailments. Now, what's going on with you people?
2: I love Steven Tyler so much. Steve, I always remember one of Steven Tyler's famous lines, and that goes like this. It's not the cough that carries you off.
1: It's the coffin they carry you off in. Oh, that's beautiful.
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0: Besties, I tell you, besties. Def Leppard will play Reverse the River at 7:20. Hang on.
4: Good morning. This crash is in the intersection atop I-20 at Turner Hill. So it's actually on Turner Hill, right there at the light at the ramps. And they're going to direct you around it, so it's not completely shut down. But you're going to need your patience to get through here, especially exiting off I-20. 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
32: 63 degrees right now in Alpharetta. Going to be a beautiful day. 85 and sunny for the rest of the week. And then upper 60s and sunny for this weekend. I'm Axel. Reverse the River. Def Leppard coming with the Goo Goo Dolls this summer. Free tickets up for grabs. I'm going to play you a few seconds of a Def Leppard song spun backwards. Reverse the River. Which song is this? Think you've got it? 404-738-9797. Good luck. Here comes Heart on the River.

0: That's Bon Jovi, played forward. 97.1 The River, Atlanta's classic hits. I'm Axel. This is Def Leppard, played backwards. It's Reverse the River. Which Def Leppard song is this? Isaac from Atlanta. Which song is that?
1: Hysteria.
0: It is not Hysteria, no. Let's see if Brian from Cumming knows the answer. Which song?
2: Pour Some Sugar on Me.
0: Not that one either. Not Pour Some Sugar on Me. One more guess and then I'll play it for you again. Who's this?
3: It's Jackson.
0: Jackson, which song is that?
3: Is that Too Late for Love?
0: Jackson, that's another good guess, but that's not it, buddy.
3: Okay, well.
1: Keep trying.
0: Keep trying. These guys have me on speed dial going to school every morning. I love it. Jackson, have a great day.
3: You too.
0: Which Def Leppard song is this?

Got a lot more of that coming up in about 30 minutes. Actually, 24 minutes away from your 80s at 8, 97.1 The River, Atlanta's Classic Hits. All 80s, all hour long. I'm Axel right now trying to give away Def Leppard tickets. Def Leppard with Goo Goo Dolls and the

0: It's 404-738-9797. That's the number. It's Reverse the River. A couple seconds of a Def Leppard song spun backwards. Which song is this? Maybe I made it too hard. 404-738-9797. Lori from Marietta, which song is that?
1: Rocket?
0: Not Rocket, no. Jessica from Douglasville, name the song.
1: Woman.
0: What did you say?
1: Woman.
0: Woman, let's reverse the river and see. Oh, look at that, Jessica. You just scored Def Leppard tickets. Def Leppard, Goo Goo Dolls, and the Struts, they'll all be here June 17th, State Farm Arena. Tickets don't go on sale till this Friday, 10 a.m., Ticketmaster.com. Jessica doesn't have to worry about that.
1: Yay!
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3: Trying to Kent Road connector in the left lane. We still have fire department up with this crash on Turner Hill and I-20. They're still continuing to direct around, but traffic is heavy. 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I'm Wendy with 97.1 The River Traffic.
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I'm listening to two Lynyrd Skynyrd songs at the same time. 97.1 The River, Atlanta's Classic Hits. Axel Lowe here playing Simple Man on the River. And I'm just scrolling through my phone. I was looking at videos from Sammy Hagar's birthday bash last night at the Cabo Wabo, Cabo San Lucas, Mexico. And it's one of the cover songs he did with this house band. It's always a week-long party down there for Sammy's birthday. And it wraps up on his birthday, which was last night. Sammy Hagar, 79. And still doing all things Sammy Hagar. It's unbelievable. Axel with the Tubes here, 97.1 The River.

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4: 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As he takes a sip of tea and clears his throat to get this funk away, sponsored by Reliable Heating and Air. I'm Axel. It was on this day in 1988, Def Leppard became the first band in chart history to sell 7 million copies of two consecutive albums. They released Pyromania. It was a huge success, and the follow-ups are always tough. But then they released Hysteria. It also sold 7 million copies, and both have gone on to sell over 10 million each. Both great albums, thanks to great songs like this. Animal, kicking off your 80s at 8, 97.1 The River.

The Cars, the 80s at 8, 97.1 The River, Atlanta's Classic Hits. What the hell's going on around here? It's like I'm playing this music off of a Sony Discman that's skipping or something. Don't know what happened to that Def Leppard song back there. Technology. Apologies. Hey, remember when David Lee Roth left Van Halen after that 1984 album? All eyes were on Solo Dave. People were wondering what he was going to sound like as a solo artist. And this was the first thing he released, remember? California Girls, his cover of California Girls, the 80s at 8, 97.1 The River.

0: The 80s at 8, 97.1 The River, Linus Classic Hits, Diamond Dave. Axel Lowe here, a lot more 80s coming up. It's all 80s all hour. The sharpest dressed guy in the 80s. Who was that? His name was Robert. He's coming up, plus Aerosmith, Rick Springfield, and more. And we'll get to your classic rock news at 8:40. Tony Iommi, his last words to Ozzy Osbourne. You're not going to believe it. And Ozzy took him literally. We'll talk about that and more. Classic rock news coming up at 8:40. Let me get you caught up on the ride.
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2: Good morning. A crash on 75 southbound and Way Green Road reported up in Kennesaw. We have one that just cleared off of the off-ramp here at 75 northbound to Terra Boulevard. A crash at Browns Mill in Klondike, also on the Stone Mountain Freeway eastbound, outbound on 285. 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I'm Wendy with 97.1 The River Traffic.
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Here's a term we didn't hear back in the 80s, NIL, those NIL deals, name, image, likeness. And here's the interesting thing, it's not just college athletes, Pete Townsend recently signed an NIL deal, name, image, likeness, all of his publishing, all of his photographs. All things Pete Townsend, he sold it a couple of months ago for $100 million. How do we get one of these NIL deals, you know? The 80s at 8, 97.1 The River.

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Axel Lowe here. Is Led Zeppelin getting soft in their later years? Led Zeppelin recently did something that has music industry experts going, wow, it's unusual for the band. Good for us fans. Tell you all about it in your classic rock news in 7 minutes. First, Robert Palmer.

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0: What is the last thing that Tony Iommi said to Ozzy Osbourne, and why did Ozzy take him so literally? Get to that in just a second. Hey, Led Zeppelin did something really unusual. They've licensed their iconic song Stairway to Heaven for the trailer of the upcoming Narnia movie, The Magician's Nephew. Led Zeppelin never licenses their music. I guess the director, Greta Gerwig, reached out to Led Zeppelin to use a song because of its thematic relevance to the film's narrative. And if you know the Narnia movies, you know how this ties in perfectly. Check out a couple seconds of this trailer. Visuals are really cool. I'll put it up online.
2: Magic. It's everywhere.
0: Yeah, pretty cool. I love that Led Zeppelin's finally letting that music be in other places. New Narnia movie out February 12, 2027. All right, really quick. Tony Iommi's last words to Ozzy Osbourne the day before Ozzy passed was, "Get some rest, my friend." Thanks a lot, Tony. He took you literally. And then the next day, Ozzy passed. We love Ozzy, and we'll get to see him on the big screen in a couple days here. Ozzy Osbourne and Black Sabbath's Back to the Beginning is coming to theaters October 28th. They took that full day's concert and whittled it down to 2 hours and 20 minutes of pure entertaining rock. So don't miss it. 2 weeks away, October 28th. It'll start its run in theaters, and it's only going to be there for a couple of days. That's your Classic Rock News. If you need more, 971theriver.com/Axel Lowe.
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4: 64 degrees right now in Suwannee. Man, it's going to be a perfect day. 85 and sunny for the rest of the week. And then when we hit the weekend, upper 60s and sunny. Perfect. Thank you. 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It's a home block. Home and Houses. 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

I'm Coming Home got your third most votes, 97.1 The River, Atlanta's classic hits. It was on this day back in 1792, the cornerstone of the Executive Mansion was laid in Washington, D.C. Can I get a hear? The building that became known as the White House. So it was on this day back in 1792 that first brick was laid. We've got a block all about homes and houses. Second most votes went to this one. Sean Mellencamp, Pink Houses, 97.1 The River.

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one of those songs I never get sick of. 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Thanks for those votes. We'll do it again at noon. Classic Rock Blocks at 9, noon, and 5. I'm Axel. In the meantime, here comes Def Leppard and Rocket. 97.1 The River, Atlanta's Classic Hits. 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

0: 97.1 The River, Atlanta's Classic Hits, Axel Lowe here, Queen, Tom Petty, Billy Idol, all coming up, and we've got to talk to Doug. Doug from Gainesville just got back from Vegas seeing Metallica.
1: That's right. I just wanted to tell you, Axel, that it was the greatest experience of my life. I've seen Metallica before. They're amazing. But having that massive screen in front of you, Call of Cthulhu, For Whom the Bell Tolls, One, Inner Sandman, there's nothing like it.
0: The greatest experience of your life.
1: Yes.
0: Doug, do you have kids?
1: I do.
0: So Doug saw both of us. How many kids do you have?
1: I have one daughter. That's Doug, a good point now.
0: Doug saw his daughter being born, and that was okay. But, man, he went out to Vegas and saw Metallica at the Sphere, and wow.
1: Wow. You know, maybe I should have qualified that, Axel, with that was my greatest concert experience.
0: I'm so jealous. You know, Katie's been out to the Sphere. She saw the Eagles. I don't think English Nick has been out there. It's like, I'm in this business. It should be my duty to go out there. And the one band I'd want to see out of all the bands that have played so far is Metallica. And you got to see it. And was it, how much did you pay for your ticket, first of all?
1: Yeah, it was 1,700 bones.
0: 1,700 bones. And it was worth it, right?
1: Yeah, you know what? It was. I say die with zero. So, you know, have the experiences. So it's incredible out there.
0: Did you gamble at all?
1: I did. I lost $40.
0: Okay. I was hoping you were going to say yes, and I won $1,700 at the blackjack table.
1: I know.
0: And it was an even wash. And hey, either way, you got to see Metallica in the Sphere. What an experience.
1: It was great.
0: Thanks for the phone call, Doug. I have Movie Passes coming up. It's coming out this Friday. They're calling it the most incredible survival story of the year. It's Whale Fall. We'll have those free tickets for you in just a couple of minutes.
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3: Good morning. A crash on the right shoulder on the Snowmount Freeway westbound for Brockett Road to get over to the side. And 20 westbound and Moreland Avenue, MARTA bus and an SUV mixed it up, and they've got the right lane block here. On Columbia between Belvedere and Memorial, they still have this block. There's a gas leak. It's going to take some time to repair, so unknown how much longer it's going to stay shut down. 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I'm Woody with 97.1 The River Traffic.
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0: It is 67 degrees right now in Chamblee. Axel Lowe here. If you like crappy weather, I've got bad news. We don't have any of that for you. 85 and sunny through the rest of the week, and then this weekend, upper 60s and sunny. Are you kidding? Perfect fall weather. 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

All right, it's supposed to be a good one. I don't know if it's going to be as good as Caddyshack, but what is? New movie called Whale Fall coming out this Friday. It's the incredible survival story of the year. Got a pair of passes if you're caller 10, 404-738-9797. 404-738-9797. Good luck, Tom Petty.

0: The Cars, 97.1 The River, Atlanta's Classic Hits. My name is Axel, and I have movie passes that I'm giving to Seth from Clarksville.
1: Oh, that's awesome, man. I appreciate that.
0: Yeah, Whale Fall, the incredible survival story of the year. Hey, Seth, do you snorkel or scuba dive?
1: Not unless I'm on vacation.
0: Would you be freaked out if you got swallowed by a sperm whale?
1: Oh, absolutely.
0: Yeah, that's what this movie's about. So enjoy that. And hey, thanks for starting your day with the river.
1: Yeah, absolutely. I appreciate it.
0: By the way, I'm nosy. What does Seth from Clarksville have going on for the rest of his Wednesday?
1: I'm headed to work, unfortunately. So I'll be there probably the rest of the day.
0: Okay, so Seth hates his job. What do you do, Seth?
1: No, I work fiber optics in Atlanta.
0: Fiber optics. Seth the fiber guy. He doesn't hate his job. It's just, you know, he wishes he was snorkeling on vacation now.
1: I would rather be at the movies watching the movies.
0: Watching Whale Fall. There you go. Hey, Seth, hang on a second. Jules is in for English Nick. English Nick went to a wedding in Asheville. Who has a wedding on a Wednesday? English Nick is a weird guy that hangs around weird. But no, I'm just joking. I'm sure it's beautiful there. So Jules in for English Nick. Next, your 9 to 5 goes by a whole lot faster listening to The River.
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97.1 The River, Atlanta's classic hits. Hey, it's Riley in for English Nick. I have those Yacht Rock Review tickets up for grabs again today. We'll give those away in the 11 o'clock hour. 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

97.1 The River, Atlanta's Classic Hits. Hey, it's Riley in for English Nick. All right, Aerosmith, you only have 15 days to rehearse before you are back on stage with a bunch of famous friends at the Hollywood Bowl in L.A. Didn't give us much time to buy those airline tickets, did they?

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22: Another warm one today, high of 87. Looking for a low down to 65 tonight. Tomorrow, another beautiful day, sunny at 88. Friday looks similar and then definitely cools off for the weekend. Looking for highs of 68 on Saturday.
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Hey, it's Riley in for English Nick. How much do you love Pringles? Enough to be buried in a Pringles-shaped urn? Well, Pringles wants to know. If you feel like that is how you would like to spend your ever after, head to onceyoudrop.com and get yourself signed up. In addition to the urn, you will also get 200 years worth of Pringles.

0: 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Hey, it's Riley. John Mellencamp there. Wrapped up another successful Farm Aid a couple weeks ago. 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All in all, Farm Aid has donated $90 million. Started in 1985. John Mellencamp right there in the forefront.
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97.1 The River, Atlanta's classic hits. Hey, it's Riley. And for English Nick, I've got those Yacht Rock review tickets up for grabs today. We'll be celebrating the 18th annual Yacht Rock holiday special. Those tickets will go out sometime this hour, so stay close for your chance to win. Nudge, nudge, wink, wink.

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Hey, it's Riley. All right, let's give away some tickets. We've got a pair for the 18th annual Yacht Rock Holiday Special presented by 97.1 The River. 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
13: Just lovely out there today. Looking for a high of 87 with sunshine all day. Tonight, low dipping down to 66. Tomorrow, pretty much wash and repeat. 88 for a high, sunny. And then as we roll into the weekend, highs in the upper 60s on Saturday and mid-60s on Sunday.
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97.1 The River, Atlanta's classic hits. Hey, it's Riley in for English Nick. Sylvester Stallone says if he could change some things from his youth, he would not do his own stunts. Said he has had a lot of injuries due to that and would definitely tell himself, let somebody else handle it.

0: 97.1 The River, Atlanta's classic hits. Hey, it's Riley in for English Nick. Today's rock block, excellent. The songs are all good. I don't feel like we could make a bad choice. But get to 97.1 The River right now. Cast your vote or on the River app because it's all things Tom Petty as we celebrate the today in 2007. The Tom Petty documentary, Running Down a Dream, made its debut at the New York Film Festival.
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97.1, The River, Atlanta's classic hits. Hey, it's Riley. And for English Nick, you all did an excellent job picking that Tom Petty rock block today. The most voted on song was Breakdown. It's Outfield, 97.1.

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17: Good looking day outside. High of 87 as the sun continues to be our pal. Tomorrow, high of 88, low down to 65. And as we move into the weekend, going to be just lovely. 68 for the high on Saturday, 65 on Sunday. Might be time for chili or beef stew. Thoughts?
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97.1 The River, Atlanta's classic hits. Hey, it's Riley. Hopefully you were hanging out with Axl this morning and won those Def Leppard tickets. If not, well, you've got another chance to win them before you can buy them tomorrow. Def Leppard's going to be at State Farm Arena on June 17th, and those tickets go on sale Friday.

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97.1 on the River, Atlanta's classic hits with Journey. You know they're going to do that one Monday night at State Farm Arena. All right, time for this date in rock history. Kiss fans, get ready, get the makeup on, because today we celebrate that today in 1975, Rock and Roll All Night Live was released.

0: 97.1 The River, Atlanta's classic hits with Kiss, celebrating the release date of Rock and Roll All Night and Party Every Day. It was today in 1975. Kiss still going strong. They've got a second Kiss Cruise, the Landlocked Edition, planned for Vegas November 13th through 15th. Gene Simmons, Paul Stanley, Tommy Thayer, and Eric Singer are going to perform two makeup-free shows together, making a rare appearance for the group as they ended their farewell tour in December of 2023. But you know Kiss is never really going to go away, right?
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97.1 The River, Atlanta's classic hits. Hey, it's Riley in for English Nick. Just realized this week that Sammy Hagar and David Lee Roth are almost birthday twins. David's birthday was October 10th, and Sammy celebrated number 79.

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This show seemed like it was forever away, but now it's just over a month. Rush will be in Atlanta November 25th and 27th.

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10: What my grandfather used to call a Chamber of Commerce day today. High of 87, nothing but sunshine tomorrow. Pretty similar, but a high of 88, low down to 65. And as we move into the weekend, highs dropping down into the mid to upper 60s.
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97.1, The River, Atlanta's classic hits. Hey, it's Riley in for English Nick. So for like 10 years, Adam Lambert from I Think American Idol was out with Queen, doing a phenomenal job. Obviously, no one could ever replace Freddie. But Queen drummer Roger Taylor said they did.

0: 97.1 The River, Atlanta's classic hits. It's Riley in for English Nick. Did you see some of Nick's videos down from Universal Orlando's Halloween Horror Nights? Some pretty cool stuff. And I hear that Ozzy Osbourne haunted house is fantastic. You have an opportunity to get down there. 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

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Hey, it's Riley. Katie Kylie taking care of you this afternoon. She's got a pair of tickets for you to see Leanne Morgan, hilarious comic. She'll be at the State Farm Arena on January 23rd.

97.1 The River, Atlanta's classic hits. Hey, it's Riley in for English Nick. Do you love Pringles like so much that you would be open to being buried in an urn shaped like a Pringles can? 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
1: 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And we all know why. The Iran war is causing gas prices to skyrocket. Mike Collins voted for the Iran war 7 times because Mike Collins always does what Donald Trump wants. Like when Mike Collins voted with Trump to double health insurance premiums for more than 1 million Georgians. Or all those times Mike Collins voted for Trump's tariffs. Mike Collins votes with Trump 100% of the time. 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And he's fighting the insurance companies to ban them from denying the health care you need.
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21: Low down to 66 after a pretty spectacular day. Tomorrow looks very similar, 88 and sunny. Friday, 85, maybe a cloud or two. And then the weekend rolls in. We're looking for highs in the mid to upper 60s.
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97.1, The River, Atlanta's classic hits. Hey, it's Riley. Sammy wrapped up three birthday shows in Cabo San Lucas, Mexico. Then he's going to take a couple weeks off, and then he will join Aerosmith at their big to-do at the Hollywood Bowl in L.A. October 29th and November 1st.

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0: 97.1 The River, Atlanta's classic hits. Hey, it's Riley in for English Nick, but he will be back tomorrow. Katie Kiley's up next. She'll get you through the rest of this Wednesday. Lots of good stuff coming up, including that nonstop rock at 3 o'clock to make the afternoon go a little bit faster. And she'll also have those Leanne Morgan tickets for you. Have a great day.
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This whole week's going to be beautiful. 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

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Whoa. You'll have your last chance to win Journey tickets from us there.

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0: Talking Heads, 97.1 The River, Atlanta's Classic Hits. That tops us a week. Nonstop classic rock at 3 o'clock that I get to play for you every weekday afternoon. It's brought to you by Publix, where holiday shopping's a pleasure. And check it with me again tomorrow from just before 3 till just before 4. Almost a full hour's worth of great hit after hit after hit. And get you ready for just over an hour away from quitting time. Also, about 2 hours away from your chance to win a pair of tickets with me to see comedian Lee Ann Morgan. So much fun. Nothing quite like a night of comedy. And you know it's not going to tick you off. It's just going to make you laugh. Good, hearty laughing where you're just wiped out when you leave. Nice, relaxing evening. I love it. 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
0: All week they've been saying the high Saturday will be 70. Now that's dropped to 67 for the high on Saturday. It's going to be sunny till then. Sunny and windy on Saturday with a low of 48. It's 88 now in Snellville.
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1: 97 Lynn the River, Atlanta's classic hits. Journey, their supposed last tour, is hitting... I'm looking at what I'm supposed to be telling you about, and I'm like, which arena again? State Farm Arena. 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Now, Centennial Yards, when you go, where is that? It's all kind of this new area that sprung up right across from State Farm Arena, and it is diagonally away from the dome, so it's art the dome. You can tell I've lived here a long time. Mercedes-Benz Stadium, too. So it's in a just great area. We had so much fun being there for AC/DC, and we'll be back for the River Journey pre-party Irish exit in Centennial Yards before the big show Monday for Journey at State Farm Arena right across the street, and it'll be from 3:30 to 7. We'll have your last chance to win those Journey tickets.

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2: Chicken the ride on the south side, two left lanes blocked with a big crash. Three vehicles involved, 75 South Highway 2081, exit 218. Delays nearing an hour and a half back into Stockbridge. Avoid the area, take Highway 4223. And looking at trouble in the right shoulder, 675 South, crash right before Highway 4223. That's exit 2. 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I'm Andrew Seeker with 97 on the River Traffic.
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20: 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Weather.
0: Lots of sunshine through Sunday. It's going to be in the high to mid 80s through Friday and then dropping to 67 for the high on Saturday. It's going to be sunny and windy and mostly sunny on Sunday with 66 for the high. It's 87 now in Austell.
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0: always think of the Get Smart theme song when I hear that. Remember the dun dun dun dun dun. Oh, well, Immigrant Song, Led Zeppelin, 97, when the River Atlantis classic hits. I've got two tickets to see comedian Leanne Morgan an hour from now, her Our Time of Our Lives tour. It's January 23rd at State Farm Arena. She is a funny, funny lady. You want your free tickets? Be listening up just before 6.
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2: On Thornton Road, exit 44, delays taking you back towards the perimeter. 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
0: 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Atlanta's Classic Hits.

79 years young yesterday. Sammy Hagar kicking off this rock blog about driving. On this date, 2004, Eric Clapton was suspended from driving in France. He was caught speeding at 134 miles per hour in his Porsche. He was given a 750 euro fine, and his license was confiscated. So, oh, Eric, those were the days, weren't they, for you? Stop doing that now. So it's all about your slow ride with your picks for this rock block.

0: have never been able to hear that song the same way after seeing the movie Baby Driver. Radar Love, 97.1 The River, Atlanta's classic hits. Have you seen the movie? Do you remember the movie filmed here in Atlanta? And there's Baby Driver's the getaway driver for, you know, big heists and stuff, bank robberies. And there's a young guy. And so the way he gets kind of geared up is to listen to music and get all fired up with the great music. So he's in the getaway car and he's waiting for them to do their robbery. And he's playing with the radio and he's twisting the dial and it lands on 97.1. And that song is playing. It's just an amazing moment, especially if you love 97.1 The River, of course. Our classic rock blocks are three times a weekday, 9, noon, and 5. You pick the songs you want to hear, and you got your next chance to do so in the morning with Axel. His 9 o'clock one around 8:30. You'll get those cues to start voting.
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2: Still seeing blockage getting towards the west side with a right lane stall. 20 eastbound Fulton Industrial Boulevard. Exit 49. Brake lights improving as we leave Thornton Road, but we're still seeing about 15 extra minutes of delays trying to get outside Lithia Springs. And a new crash just popped up through Doraville. 85 northbound, right outside 285, exit number 95. 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I'm Andrew Sika with 97 on the River Traffic.
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0: Wow. Now I'm looking at the weather through Monday, and it's going to be gorgeous. The only chance of rain is Friday, and about a 10% chance. And it's going to drop from an 85 high on Friday to a 67 degree high on Saturday. Isn't that insane? I love it. And it's 87 now in Conley.
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She's coming to State Farm Arena January 23rd. 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

our ship. 97.1 The River, Atlanta's classic hits. And if you're planning on going to the Journey Show, State Farm Arena on Monday, we've got a pre-party at the Irish Exit again. It's in Centennial Yards, right across the street from State Farm Arena. So if you're heading down, head down early. We'll be there from 3:30 to 7 with your last chance to score free Journey tickets, too. So if you don't have them, show up there Monday.

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23: I'm so excited. It's going to get so cool this weekend. High on Saturday will be 67. Sunday's high 66 and lots of sunshine. Mid-80s till then, and it's 87 in Gainesville.
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on Monday, State Farm Arena. And don't forget the River's Journey pre-party at Irish Exit in Centennial Yards. We'll be back there Monday from 3:30 to 7. And we'll also have your last chance to win your Journey tickets.

0: next Tuesday. Lynyrd Skynyrd, 97.1 The River, Atlanta's classic hits. That's really hard to believe. You know, I just saw something online. Don Barnes of 38 Special. I have been friends with him for over 40 years, for a really long time. And I have never seen him tell this story. But he was, 38 Special was on stage and called off stage when the crash happened. And Donnie Van Zandt, of course, was with 38 Special. And they must have been in Florida because they went to the home and they were waiting all night to hear what was happening, right? They were waiting for phone calls. And this is long before, you know, anything with cell phones or anything like that. And they get the call that Ronnie has passed away. And the family just flips out, of course. And I believe what he was saying was that Donnie couldn't go, but Don Barnes had to go with Lacey Van Zandt, the dad, to wherever they were and say, yes, that's him. Can you imagine that? And just saying, he goes, I have never seen a father, you know, just seeing him in that pain was a horrible experience. But to watch Don tell this story, and it's a pretty recent interview, so you may be able to find it online, but it was very, very sweet and poignant to see him tell it from his point of view. And they were so close. Those were like their big brothers. He was super, super close to Ronnie Van Zandt. And so anyway, we remember that. And I always get that feeling right around the 1st of October. It just starts to kind of be like a little cloud, right? Anyway, all right. I'm going to leave you for the evening with a check-in on the
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Middle of the week, Wednesday night. All right, have you ever had a dream and the images, they just don't make sense? You wake up and you're wondering, what is that all about? Well, that was some of the disassociation that Scott Weiland used while he was crafting this song. Some of it was from news headlines, some of it was from weird dreams. Big Empties on 97.1 The River, Atlanta's classic hits. Still Dimple Pilots.

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3: My name is Leroy. I'm from Atlanta, Georgia. I slipped. They rushed me to the hospital.
4: My name is Sharita. I live here in Atlanta. I fell. 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I called Morgan & Morgan to represent me.
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2: We were all arguing about what our band name should be, and I was kind of letting the band pick it themselves, and they just kept arguing and arguing, went on and on and on, and finally my manager sent us our paychecks with Bob Seger and the Silver Bullet Band on it. 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

0: 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Deborah with you. Katie sending you to see comedian Leanne Morgan. She's very funny. She's got that Netflix series. If you haven't checked it out, you're going to laugh out loud at some of the scenes. And your chance to see her live January 23rd at State Farm Arena. It is a Time of Our Lives tour. If you need some laughter in your life, here you go. Tickets coming your way with Katie after 5 p.m. tomorrow on The River.
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0: It's going to be another nice clear night, low of 63, so not too cool at all. Thursday, sunny, another warm day, reaching up to 84.
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4: 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You can also find me. I am at Rockstress FM. All right, let us know those 80s requests. Big concert just around the corner coming up Monday, the final Journey concert, Final Frontier, going to be at State Farm Arena. We're going to be out there saying hello to fans beforehand. Make sure you stop by the River Tent. A little taste of what we might hear that night, Stone in Love.